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1: I'm Brandon Zebiak with your local news update. Chestermere Mayor Shannon Dean is addressing concerns about excessive speeding in the community. Dean says a community peace officer recently clocked a vehicle traveling 202 kilometers per hour in an 80 zone on Range Road 284. He also says peace officers have stopped more than 50 drivers traveling at least 51 kilometers per hour over the speed limit. Dean is encouraging residents to follow posted speed limits, as Chestermere has had two fatal collisions this year. Alberta's provincial referendum is set for the 19th, with voting locations now available through Elections Alberta. In the Chestermere Strathmore riding, the release lists Hope Community Covenant Church as an Election Day location, open from 9 a.m. to 8 p.m. Advance voting will run from the 13th through 17th, with several locations available across the riding. The Strathmore Civic Center and Chestermere Recreation Center are among the advance voting options listed in the release. Elections Alberta says voters should check their assigned Election Day location before heading to the polls. Gas prices in Strathmore are sitting at an average of $1.72 per liter. That's down from $1.79 per liter recorded in early August. Strathmore is also cheaper than Chestermere, where gas is currently sitting at $1.84. Calgary is slightly more expensive than Strathmore, with an average price of $1.75. Gas prices have been rising since mid-March amid ongoing tensions in the Middle East. A Strathmore-based musician is bringing new music to audiences this year. Greg Ryder Farrell has already released a single called Rome, with more songs to come. Farrell spoke about what the single's about, calling the whole album a passion project he's worked on for 2 years.
2: Rome is just kind of the song for all those guys out there that never thought they'd settle down in life. They always thought they were going to be the runners and living free for the moment. And obviously, God has a different plan for that.
1: Farrell said he will be releasing the rest of the songs every month until January. And Toddler Time is happening tomorrow morning at the Strathmore Municipal Library. The program helps young children learn about letters, colors, and shapes and gets underway at 10 a.m. For more information on these stories and more, head to strathmorenow.com. In other news, a woman hit by a bus in Calgary last week has died. Police say the woman was originally taken to hospital with non-life-threatening injuries. Lethbridge police have arrested a 15-year-old, charging them with sexual assault. Police say the suspect is connected to four separate incidents of assault along the Colbanks Trail. And moth larvae have been feeding on larch needles in the Rocky Mountains. This could severely affect the characteristic golden yellow color that the trees take on in the fall.
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1: In the NHL, the Calgary Flames are back on the ice tonight as they host the Vancouver Canucks. Puck drop is at 7. In Major League Baseball, the Toronto Blue Jays are playing at 4:30 today in a game against the Baltimore Orioles, while in the CFL, the Calgary Stampeders have a date with the Ottawa Redblacks set for Saturday. And in local sports, the Agri-Risk Wheatland Kings have their home opener going on this Friday against the Rimby Royals. The event takes place at the Strathmore Family Center. And in high school football, the Strathmore Spartans are back on Friday to play W.R. Myers.
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1: Tonight calls for a low of 8 degrees with partly cloudy skies. We've got a high of 26 with mainly sunny skies coming in tomorrow. As for Thursday, we've got more sun and a high of 24. You can stay updated on local weather by heading to strathmorenow.com.
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1: Tonight brings in a few clouds with a low of 8 degrees. Tomorrow calls for a bit of wind with a high of 26. And we've got sunny skies on Thursday with a high of 24. You can see what the weather has in store by heading to strathmorenow.com.
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2: I'm Brandon Zebiak with your local news update. Chestermere Mayor Shannon Dean says excessive speeding continues to be a concern in the community. In a statement, Dean highlighted several speeding incidents involving community peace officers, including a vehicle clocked at 202 kilometers per hour in an 80 zone. Dean says more than 50 drivers have also been stopped for traveling at least 51 kilometers per hour over the posted limit. He thanked peace officers and RCMP for their work and urged drivers to slow down and follow the speed limit. Voters in Chestermere Strathmore will head to polls October 19th for Alberta's provincial referendum. Elections Alberta says Hope Community Covenant Church will serve as an election day voting location from 9 a.m. until 8 p.m. 5 days of advance voting will also be available from October 13th through the 17th. Advanced locations listed include facilities in Strathmore, Carsland, and Chestermere, along with the track golf course and Horseshoe Crossing High School. Elections Alberta says electors can vote in any advanced location in their electoral division, but must use their assigned location on election day. A local program that serves most schools in the Strathmore area is looking for some extra help. Hope Community Covenant Church's School Fuel program has been running since the start of the school year and is looking for volunteers to help for just 1 hour a week. Coordinator Brandy Bobby spoke about the impact the program has on students.
3: Teachers are mostly saying that there's a noticeable difference in behavior when the kids have breakfast in the morning.
2: The program provides breakfast to around 350 students each school day. Local musician Greg Ryder is releasing more music this year after releasing his single, Rome. Farrell says he'll be releasing the album one song at a time each month until January. He spoke about the overall feeling of the album and the personal aspect of it.
4: And I believe this album is like a redemption arc. It's called like an arc of my life. It starts when, you know, I was just moving home from Nashville when I was really unsure about what to do next.
2: He says he's been working on the album for the past 2 years. And Toddler Time is taking place at the Strathmore Municipal Library tomorrow morning. The program helps children learn letters, numbers, and shapes and begins at 10 a.m. For more information on all of these stories and more, head to strathmorenow.com. And in other news, a woman hit by a bus in Calgary last week has passed away from her injuries. The 60-year-old was taken to hospital as a precaution after what medics believed were non-life-threatening injuries. A 15-year-old boy is facing charges of sexual assault in Lethbridge. This stems after several reported assaults along the Colbanks Trail over the last month. And moth larvae have infected larch trees in Banff National Park. This has caused the trees to lose their characteristic golden yellow color.
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2: Tonight brings in partly cloudy skies and a low of 8 degrees. Tomorrow's got a high of 26 along with sunny skies. And Thursday calls for a high of 24 with a whole lot of sun. Download our Strathmore Now app to check on our full 5-day forecast.
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5: Tonight brings in a few clouds with a low of 8 degrees. Tomorrow calls for a bit of wind with a high of 26. And we've got sunny skies on Thursday with a high of 24. You can see what the weather has in store by heading to strathmorenow.com.
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7: Tonight calls for a low of 8 degrees alongside a few clouds. We've got some wind coming in tomorrow with a high of 26, and Thursday's bright and sunny alongside a high of 24. You can see the next week of weather by downloading our Strathmore Now app.
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1: I'm Brandon Zediak with your local news update. Chestermere Mayor Shannon Dean is addressing concerns about excessive speeding in the community. Dean says a community peace officer recently clocked a vehicle traveling 202 kilometers per hour in an 80 zone on Range Road 284. He also says peace officers have stopped more than 50 drivers traveling at least 51 kilometers per hour over the speed limit. Dean is encouraging residents to follow posted speed limits, as Chestermere has had two fatal collisions this year. Alberta's provincial referendum is set for the 19th, with voting locations now available through Elections Alberta. In the Chestermere-Strathmore riding, the release lists Hope Community Covenant Church as an Election Day location, open from 9 a.m. to 8 p.m. Advance voting will run from the 13th through 17th, with several locations available across the riding. The Strathmore Civic Centre and Chestermere Recreation Centre are among the advance voting options listed in the release. Elections Alberta says voters should check their assigned Election Day location before heading to the polls. Gas prices in Strathmore are sitting at an average of $1.72 per liter. That's down from $1.79 per liter recorded in early August. Strathmore is also cheaper than Chestermere, where gas is currently sitting at $1.84. Calgary is slightly more expensive than Strathmore, with an average price of $1.75. Gas prices have been rising since mid-March amid ongoing tensions in the Middle East. A Strathmore-based musician is bringing new music to audiences this year. Greg Ryder Farrell has already released a single called Rome, with more songs to come. Farrell spoke about what the single's about, calling the whole album a passion project he's worked on for 2 years.
2: Rome is just kind of the song for all those guys out there that never thought they'd settle down in life. They always thought they were going to be the runners and living free for the moment. And obviously, God has a different plan for that.
1: Farrell said he will be releasing the rest of the songs every month until January. And Toddler Time is happening tomorrow morning at the Strathmore Municipal Library. The program helps young children learn about letters, colors, and shapes and gets underway at 10 a.m. For more information on these stories and more, head to strathmorenow.com. In other news, a woman hit by a bus in Calgary last week has died. Police say the woman was originally taken to hospital with non-life-threatening injuries. Lethbridge police have arrested a 15-year-old, charging them with sexual assault. Police say the suspect is connected to four separate incidents of assault along the Colbanks Trail. And moth larvae have been feeding on larch needles in the Rocky Mountains. This could severely affect the characteristic golden yellow color that the trees take on in the fall.
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1: Tonight calls for a low of 8 degrees with partly cloudy skies. We've got a high of 26 with mainly sunny skies coming in tomorrow. As for Thursday, we've got more sun and a high of 24. You can stay updated on local weather by heading to strathmorenow.com.
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1: 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What's going on?
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8: Tonight brings in a few clouds with a low of 8 degrees. Tomorrow calls for a bit of wind with a high of 26. And we've got sunny skies on Thursday with a high of 24. You can see what the weather has in store by heading to strathmorenow.com.
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8: Tonight calls for a low of 8 degrees alongside a few clouds. We've got some wind coming in tomorrow with a high of 26, and Thursday's bright and sunny alongside a high of 24. You can see the next week of weather by downloading our Strathmore Now app.
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1: I'm Brandon Zebiak with your local news update. Chestermere Mayor Shannon Dean says excessive speeding continues to be a concern in the community. In a statement, Dean highlighted several speeding incidents involving community peace officers, including a vehicle clocked at 202 kilometers per hour in an 80 zone. Dean says more than 50 drivers have also been stopped for traveling at least 51 kilometers per hour over the posted limit. He thanked peace officers and RCMP for their work and urged drivers to slow down and follow the speed limit. Voters in Chestermere Strathmore will head to polls October 19th for Alberta's provincial referendum. Elections Alberta says Hope Community Covenant Church will serve as an Election Day voting location from 9 a.m. until 8 p.m. 5 days of advance voting will also be available from October 13th through the 17th. Advanced locations listed include facilities in Strathmore, Carsland, and Chestermere, along with the Track Golf Course and Horseshoe Crossing High School. Elections Alberta says electors can vote in any advanced location in their electoral division, but must use their assigned location on Election Day. A local program that serves most schools in the Strathmore area is looking for some extra help. Hope Community Covenant Church's School Fuel program has been running since the start of the school year and is looking for volunteers to help for just 1 hour a week. Coordinator Brandy Bobby spoke about the impact the program has on students.
2: Teachers are mostly saying that there's a noticeable difference in behavior when the kids have breakfast in the morning.
1: The program provides breakfast to around 350 students each school day. Local musician Greg Ryder is releasing more music this year after releasing his single, Rome. Farrell says he'll be releasing the album one song at a time each month until January. He spoke about the overall feeling of the album and the personal aspect of it.
3: And I believe this album is like a redemption arc. It's called like an arc of my life. It starts when, you know, I was just moving home from Nashville when I was really unsure about what to do next.
1: He says he's been working on the album for the past 2 years. And Toddler Time is taking place at the Strathmore Municipal Library tomorrow morning. The program helps children learn letters, numbers, and shapes and begins at 10 a.m. For more information on all of these stories and more, head to strathmorenow.com. And in other news, a woman hit by a bus in Calgary last week has passed away from her injuries. The 60-year-old was taken to hospital as a precaution after what medics believed were non-life-threatening injuries. A 15-year-old boy is facing charges of sexual assault in Lethbridge. This stems after several reported assaults along the Colbanks Trail over the last month. And moth larvae have infected larch trees in Banff National Park. This has caused the trees to lose their characteristic golden yellow color.
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1: Tonight brings in partly cloudy skies and a low of 8 degrees. Tomorrow's got a high of 26 along with sunny skies. And Thursday calls for a high of 24 with a whole lot of sun. Download our Strathmore Now app to check on our full 5-day forecast.
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5: Tonight brings in a few clouds with a low of 8 degrees. Tomorrow calls for a bit of wind with a high of 26. And we've got sunny skies on Thursday with a high of 24. You can see what the weather has in store by heading to strathmorenow.com.
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6: Tonight calls for a low of 8 degrees alongside a few clouds. We've got some wind coming in tomorrow with a high of 26, and Thursday's bright and sunny alongside a high of 24. You can see the next week of weather by downloading our Strathmore Now app.
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0: 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Strathmore Now weather.
1: Tonight brings in a few clouds with a low of 8 degrees. Tomorrow calls for a bit of wind with a high of 26. And we've got sunny skies on Thursday with a high of 24. You can see what the weather has in store by heading to strathmorenow.com.
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7: Tonight calls for a low of 8 degrees alongside a few clouds. We've got some wind coming in tomorrow with a high of 26, and Thursday's bright and sunny alongside a high of 24. You can see the next week of weather by downloading our Strathmore Now app.
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5: Tonight brings in a few clouds with a low of 8 degrees. Tomorrow calls for a bit of wind with a high of 26. And we've got sunny skies on Thursday with a high of 24. You can see what the weather has in store by heading to strathmorenow.com.
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6: Tonight calls for a low of 8 degrees alongside a few clouds. We've got some wind coming in tomorrow with a high of 26, and Thursday's bright and sunny alongside a high of 24. You can see the next week of weather by downloading our Strathmore Now app.
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4: Today calls for a high of 26 degrees along with some light wind. We've got sunny skies tomorrow with a high of 24, and Friday calls for another high of 24 as some clouds enter the area. You can stay updated on local weather conditions by heading to strathmorenow.com.
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5: Today brings in a bit of wind with a high of 26 degrees. Tomorrow's a sunny one as temperatures reach a high of 24, and Friday's got some clouds with another high of 24. You can see our full 5-day forecast by downloading our Strathmore Now app.
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2: Today calls for a high of 26.

0: degrees along with some light wind. We've got sunny skies tomorrow with a high of 24, and Friday calls for another high of 24 as some clouds enter the area. You can stay updated on local weather conditions by heading to strathmorenow.com.
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6: Today brings in a bit of wind with a high of 26 degrees. Tomorrow's a sunny one as temperatures reach a high of 24. And Friday's got some clouds with another high of 24. You can see our full 5-day forecast by downloading our Strathmore Now app.
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1: Today calls for a high of 26 degrees along with some light wind. We've got sunny skies tomorrow with a high of 24, and Friday calls for another high of 24 as some clouds enter the area. You can stay updated on local weather conditions by heading to strathmorenow.com.
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4: Today brings in a bit of wind with a high of 26 degrees. Tomorrow's a sunny one as temperatures reach a high of 24, and Friday's got some clouds with another high of 24. You can see our full 5-day forecast by downloading our Strathmore Now app.
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4: Today calls for a high of 26 degrees along with some light wind. We've got sunny skies tomorrow with a high of 24, and Friday calls for another high of 24 as some clouds enter the area. You can stay updated on local weather conditions by heading to strathmorenow.com.
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3: Today brings in a bit of wind with a high of 26 degrees. Tomorrow's a sunny one as temperatures reach a high of 24, and Friday's got some clouds with another high of 24. You can see our full 5-day forecast by downloading our Strathmore Now app.
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4: Today calls for a high of 26 degrees along with some light wind. We've got sunny skies tomorrow with a high of 24, and Friday calls for another high of 24 as some clouds enter the area. You can stay updated on local weather conditions by heading to strathmorenow.com.
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6: Today brings in a bit of wind with a high of 26 degrees. Tomorrow's a sunny one as temperatures reach a high of 24, and Friday's got some clouds with another high of 24. You can see our full 5-day forecast by downloading our Strathmore Now app.
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2: Today calls for a high of 26 degrees along with some light wind. We've got sunny skies tomorrow with a high of 24, and Friday calls for another high of 24 as some clouds enter the area. You can stay updated on local weather conditions by heading to strathmorenow.com.
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6: Today brings in a bit of wind with a high of 26 degrees. Tomorrow's a sunny one as temperatures reach a high of 24. And Friday's got some clouds with another high of 24. You can see our full 5-day forecast by downloading our Strathmore Now app.
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1: Good morning, I'm Jaden Cobsar with your local news update. Two motorcyclists were taken to hospital following a collision with a truck near Brooks over the weekend. RCMP responded Saturday to the intersection of Range Road 141 and Township Road 191, where two motorcycles were found in the ditch. Police say a truck traveling north entered the intersection from a yield sign, with the driver saying he didn't see the motorcycles. One rider suffered minor injuries, while the other was taken to hospital with serious but non-life-threatening injuries. Police say alcohol was not a factor, and the truck driver was ticketed for failing to obey a traffic control device. The Royal Canadian Legion Strathmore Branch No. 10 is celebrating Legion Week with several community events. This week marks 100 years of the Royal Canadian Legion, with a general meeting and cornhole taking place Tuesday night. Wednesday's activities include bingo beginning at 6:15, followed by pool league play at 7. On Thursday, drop-in crib and a performance by Healing Veterans are both scheduled for 7 p.m. Legion Week comes ahead of the Strathmore Branch's 100-year celebration, set for October 3rd. Alberta's provincial referendum is set for October 19th, with voting locations now available through Elections Alberta. In the Chestermere-Strathmore riding, the release lists Hope Community Covenant Church as an Election Day location, open from 9 a.m. to 8 p.m. Advance voting will run from October 13th through 17th, with several locations available across the riding. The Strathmore Civic Centre and Chestermere Recreation Centre are among the advance voting options listed in the release. Elections Alberta says voters should check their assigned Election Day location before heading to the polls. Chestermere residents can welcome fall with local shopping, classic cars, and family activities this weekend. The Main Street Harvest Market and Vintage Car Show runs Saturday, September 26th from 10 a.m. to 4 p.m. Local businesses, vendors, and makers will be set up along Main Street, giving visitors a chance to shop local. John Peak Park will host the Vintage Car Show, featuring a collection of classic vehicles. Children's games and photo booths will be available throughout the day. And there are theater games going on at the Strathmore Library this evening. The event requires registration and runs every week. You can take a look at local stories by visiting strathmorenow.com. In other news, the Alberta government is suspending its provincial fuel tax starting October 1st. The 13-cent per liter tax on gasoline and diesel will be paused until the end of the year as energy prices rise. A truck driver escaped through the passenger door after the vehicle caught fire yesterday in southeast Calgary. The Calgary Fire Department responded to the fire, with fuel also leaking into a storm drain. And Calgary City Council has voted to affirm the city's place as part of a United Canada ahead of Alberta's separation referendum. The motion passed with one councillor voting against it.
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1: In the NHL, the Calgary Flames won 3-1 over the Vancouver Canucks. The Flames will continue the preseason with a game against the Seattle Kraken tomorrow at 7:40. In the MLB, the Toronto Blue Jays play the Baltimore Orioles this morning and again this afternoon at 4:35. In the CFL, the Calgary Stampeders are back on the field Saturday for a matchup with the Ottawa Redblacks. And in local sports, the Agro-Risqueland Kings are at the Strathmore Family Centre Friday to take on the Royals. In high school football, the Strathmore Spartans are facing W.R. Myers on Friday.
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1: Today is mainly sunny with a high of 25 degrees. Tomorrow will be clear along with a high of 23. And Friday will bring a high of 28 with a mix of sun and cloud. Stay updated on the weather by checking out strathmorenow.com.
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5: Today rises to a high of 25 with some wind gusts and sun. Tomorrow we'll keep that sun around with a high of 23 degrees. And some clouds will roll in on Friday along with a high of 28. For more updates on local weather, visit strathmorenow.com.
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1: 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On a

0: Lefty with Boston. I'm Hunter Pratt. Let's talk all about fall and a very odd combination of fall foods right after Tim Hicks on More Country.
1: And a six pack, $20 and a shoulder tap. Got you too far gone to get back. Man, we were cool with that. Cutting class, trying to duck our teachers. Bombing smokes out behind the bleachers. Friday, driving double feature. Took my girl and we didn't watch either. My

0: acorn even be a flavor? I don't understand that. But somehow in the States, there's a beer company that has partnered with Spirit Halloween to create a candy corn beer. And it sounds perfect for fall, but it also sounds nasty, I won't lie. Here's what someone who actually tried it said. They said the sweetness is surprisingly restrained while very much still tasting like a beer. The candy corn flavor is definitely present, but it's more of a little Halloween flourish than something beating you over the head with a plastic pumpkin bucket of sugar. A little bit of a tongue twister there. Would you try candy corn beer? 403-902-1111.
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2: Roadways throughout Strathmore and the surrounding area are clear this morning. No collisions or major traffic issues have been reported, and traffic is moving normally. For more information on traffic in the area, head to strathmorenow.com.
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1: Good morning, I'm Jaden Cobsar with your local news update. Brooks RCMP say two motorcyclists were injured in a collision involving a truck on Saturday. The crash happened at Range Road 141 and Township Road 191, where officers found both motorcycles in the ditch. Investigators say the truck entered the intersection from a yield sign and the driver reported not seeing the approaching motorcycles. One motorcyclist suffered minor injuries while the other sustained serious but non-life-threatening injuries. The truck driver received a violation ticket and RCMP say alcohol impairment was not a factor. Legion Week is underway at the Royal Canadian Legion Strathmore Branch No. 10. The local branch has planned a week of activities as the Royal Canadian Legion celebrates its 100th anniversary. Tuesday features the general meeting and cornhole, while bingo and pool league play are planned for Wednesday. Thursday's schedule includes drop-in crib on the ground floor and music healing veterans performing upstairs. The events lead up to the Strathmore Legion's own 100-year celebration on October 3rd. Chestermere Mayor Shannon Dean is addressing concerns about excessive speeding in the community. Dean says a community peace officer recently clocked a vehicle traveling 202 kilometers per hour in an 80 zone on Range Road 284. He also says peace officers have stopped more than 50 drivers traveling at least 51 kilometers per hour over the speed limit. Dean is encouraging residents to follow posted speed limits as Chestermere has had two fatal collisions this year. The Main Street Harvest Market and Vintage Car Show is coming to Chestermere this Saturday. The event runs from 10 a.m. until 4 p.m. along Main Street and at John Peak Park. Visitors can shop from local businesses, vendors, and makers set up throughout the area. A vintage car show at John Peak Park will give car enthusiasts a look at vehicles from automotive history. The fall celebration will also feature family-friendly activities, including children's games and photo booths. And there are theater games going on at the Strathmore Library this evening. The event is free to attend, but registration is required. You can find more information on all of these stories and more by heading to strathmorenow.com. And in other news, Albertans will see the provincial fuel tax paused starting October 1st. The government is suspending the 13 cent per liter tax on gas and diesel through the end of 2026, with higher energy prices cited as a factor. A truck caught fire at an intersection in southeast Calgary yesterday, forcing the driver to escape through the passenger side. Fire crews also dealt with fuel that had leaked toward a storm drain. And Calgary Council has passed a motion declaring the city a vital part of a united Canada. The motion comes less than a month before Albertans are set to vote on the province's separation referendum.
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1: In the NHL, the Calgary Flames picked up a 3-1 preseason win over the Vancouver Canucks. The Flames will be back in action tomorrow against the Seattle Kraken at 7:40. In the MLB, the Toronto Blue Jays take on the Baltimore Orioles this morning and again this afternoon at 4:35. The Calgary Stampeders return to the field Saturday when they face the Ottawa Redblacks. And locally, the Agro-Risqueelan Kings host the Rimby Royals Friday at the Strathmore Family Center. And in football, the Strathmore Spartans take on W.R. Myers Friday.
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1: Today calls for some wind and sun with a high of 25. By tomorrow, temperatures will reach a high of 23 with clear conditions. And Friday will have both sun and cloud and a high of 28 degrees. To see a full forecast, head to strathmorenow.com.
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0: So we know fall is in full swing. I'm Hunter Pratt on More Country. And there are a lot of things to look forward to, like dressing for minus 20 in the morning and plus 20 in the afternoon. There's really no in between. But another thing to look forward to is Halloween candy. You know, can't forget to take a handful of candy from your kids' bags for yourself, you know, because they owe you. You gave birth to them. But my favorite fall thing to look forward to is the leaves. Not only do they look pretty when they're changing colors, but they are everywhere. Like, just check the bottom of your shoes right now. What are you most looking forward to with fall? Give me a call or text 403-902-1111. And in just a bit here, we're going to hear from Steve Wilde, local celebrity, with his thoughts on fall.
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2: Roadways throughout Strathmore and the surrounding area are clear this morning. No collisions or major traffic issues have been reported, and traffic is moving normally. For more information on traffic in the area, head to strathmorenow.com.
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2: Today warms up to a high of 25 degrees with a mainly sunny sky. Tomorrow will stay clear with a high of 23. And we'll get a high of 28 on Friday with a mix of sun and cloud. For more on weather conditions, head to strathmorenow.com.
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0: Choosing Texas, Ella Langley. I'm Hunter Pratt. I'm hanging out with Mr. Steve Wild. Steve, you have your next wrestling match coming up in November. It's officially fall, and Steve, I want to know, what are your fall favorites?
1: Well, you know, obviously the nature changing colors and all that sort of stuff. It's nice to see the changes, but at the same time, I hate bugs in the summer. So in the fall, it gets colder, so the bugs go away.
0: This is true. I never thought a pro wrestler would be scared of bugs, if anything.
1: Oh, no, not scared of bugs, just annoyed.
0: Okay. Oh, there's a difference. There's a difference. You're right.
1: That's right.
0: What are your thoughts on pumpkin spice?
1: It's a little foofy for me.
0: Yeah? Are you more of an apple cider type of person?
1: No, I'm actually just a straight dark roast.
0: Oh.
1: Double-double kind of guy.
0: Okay, that's fair. That's fair. Thanks, Steve, for joining us. Coming up, we're going to talk about if Steve is a pumpkin spice type of guy, and we're going to talk his wrestling match as well.
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3: This is Rail Safety Week, a week highlighting the dangers of distractions around railway crossings. One Saskatchewan mother knows firsthand how quickly a moment of inattention can become a tragedy. Sandra LaRose lost her 17-year-old daughter, Kaylin, in 2018 after her vehicle was struck by a train near Weyburn. LaRose says every decision behind the wheel carries consequences, and putting the phone away can save a life.
4: Don't you ever think it won't happen to you. I never thought my life would be this way. Kaylin was smart. She knew right from wrong, and she made a mistake. But it's a mistake that can't be undone. There's no undo button on death. It's permanent. So look, listen, and live.
3: LaRose has spent the last number of years taking the message of rail safety to over 50,000 high school students across Canada. For Golden West, I'm Glendalee Allen Vossler.
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And I know it starts with hello. The next thing you know, you try to be nice, and some guy's getting too close, trying to pick you up, trying to get you to run. And I'm sure one of your friends is about to come over here, 'cause she's supposed to

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1: Good morning, I'm Jaden Cobsar with your local news update. Two motorcyclists were taken to hospital following a collision with a truck near Brooks over the weekend. RCMP responded Saturday to the intersection of Range Road 141 and Township Road 191, where two motorcycles were found in the ditch. Police say a truck traveling north entered the intersection from a yield sign, with the driver saying he didn't see the motorcycles. One rider suffered minor injuries while the other was taken to hospital with serious but non-life-threatening injuries. Police say alcohol was not a factor and the truck driver was ticketed for failing to obey a traffic control device. The Royal Canadian Legion Strathmore Branch No. 10 is celebrating Legion Week with several community events. This week marks 100 years of the Royal Canadian Legion, with a general meeting and cornhole taking place Tuesday night. Wednesday's activities include bingo beginning at 6:15, followed by pool league play at 7. On Thursday, drop-in crib and a performance by Healing Veterans are both scheduled for 7 p.m. Legion Week comes ahead of the Strathmore Branch's 100-year celebration, set for October 3rd. Alberta's provincial referendum is set for October 19th, with voting locations now available through Elections Alberta. In the Chestermere-Strathmore riding, the release lists Hope Community Covenant Church as an Election Day location, open from 9 a.m. to 8 p.m. Advance voting will run from October 13th through 17th, with several locations available across the riding. The Strathmore Civic Centre and Chestermere Recreation Centre are among the advance voting options listed in the release. Elections Alberta says voters should check their assigned Election Day location before heading to the polls. Chestermere residents can welcome fall with local shopping, classic cars, and family activities this weekend. The Main Street Harvest Market and Vintage Car Show runs Saturday, September 26th from 10 a.m. to 4 p.m. Local businesses, vendors, and makers will be set up along Main Street, giving visitors a chance to shop local. John Peake Park will host the Vintage Car Show, featuring a collection of classic vehicles. Children's games and photo booths will be available throughout the day. And there are theater games going on at the Strathmore Library this evening. The event requires registration and runs every week. You can take a look at local stories by visiting strathmorenow.com. In other news, the Alberta government is suspending its provincial fuel tax starting October 1st. The 13-cent per liter tax on gasoline and diesel will be paused until the end of the year as energy prices rise. A truck driver escaped through the passenger door after the vehicle caught fire yesterday in southeast Calgary. The Calgary Fire Department responded to the fire, with fuel also leaking into a storm drain. And Calgary City Council has voted to affirm the city's place as part of a United Canada ahead of Alberta separation referendum. The motion passed with one councillor voting against it.
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1: In the NHL, the Calgary Flames won 3-1 over the Vancouver Canucks. The Flames will continue the preseason with a game against the Seattle Kraken tomorrow at 7:40. In the MLB, the Toronto Blue Jays play the Baltimore Orioles this morning and again this afternoon at 4:35. In the CFL, the Calgary Stampeders are back on the field Saturday for a matchup with the Ottawa Redblacks. And in local sports, the Agro Risk-Wheelan Kings are at the Strathmore Family Centre Friday to take on the Royals. In high school football, the Strathmore Spartans are facing W.R. Myers on Friday.
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1: Today is mainly sunny with a high of 25 degrees. Tomorrow will be clear along with a high of 23. And Friday will bring a high of 28 with a mix of sun and cloud. Stay updated on the weather by checking out strathmorenow.com.
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0: 104.5 More Country. I'm Hunter Pratt. I'm hanging out with Steve Wilde. We're talking all things fall and his upcoming wrestling match. But Steve, I want to know, and will Steve Wilde be going to any pumpkin patches this year?
1: Not on my own volition.
0: If someone drags you there, you might attend.
1: Maybe.
0: Okay. Awesome. And tell us about your next match coming up in November.
1: Yeah, November 13th. We're back at the Ag Pavilion on Friday, November 13th. The main event is Cage Wars. We've got a surprise guest host, not mentioning any names across the table here. And we've got a couple debuts from some local guys, and you'll see all the top stars that you guys are fan favorites of. So it's going to be another interesting night at Strathamania 3.
0: Right. We're looking forward to it, and happy fall, Steve.
1: Thanks. No bugs.
0: No bugs, and maybe a pumpkin patch.
1: No.
0: Thanks, Steve, for joining us today. Make sure you get your tickets to his latest wrestling match on November 13th.
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16: Today rises to a high of 25 with some wind gusts and sun. Tomorrow we'll keep that sun around with a high of 23 degrees. And some clouds will roll in on Friday along with a high of 28. For more updates on local weather, visit strathmorenow.com.
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0: More Country Mornings. I'm Hunter Pratt. A huge shout out this morning goes to the grade 12s at Wheatland Crossing. They were the first winners of this year's Classroom of the Month. And I can't say we've ever done a grade 12 class before, so that was pretty cool to talk to them all about working in radio and things like that and to see what they were going to do after high school. Of course, the class, they weren't much of a talky, chatty class, which makes sense because I wasn't either in grade 12, to be honest, but if you have a class that you want to be the next Classroom of the Month, nominate them at strathmorenow.com. Thank you to Boston Pizza and Wheatland County Counseling.
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2: Roadways throughout Strathmore and the surrounding area are clear this morning. No collision.

0: collisions or major traffic issues have been reported and traffic is moving normally. For more information on traffic in the area, head to strathmorenow.com.
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0: What time zone am I on? What country am I in?
1: It doesn't matter. It's 5 o'clock somewhere.
0: It's always on 5 in Margaritaville, come to think of it.
1: Yeah, I heard that.
0: You've been there, haven't you?
1: Yes, sir.
0: I've seen your boat there.
1: I've been to Margaritaville a few times.
0: All right. Well, that's good.
1: Stumble my way back.
0: Okay. Well, we just want to make sure you can keep it between the navigational beacons.
1: Between the buoys. I got it.
0: All right. Well, it's 5 o'clock. Let's go somewhere.
1: I'm ready. Crank it up.
0: Let's get out of here.
1: I'm gone.

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1: Good morning, I'm Jaden Cobsar with your local news update. Brooks RCMP say two motorcyclists were injured in a collision involving a truck on Saturday. The crash happened at Range Road 141 and Township Road 191, where officers found both motorcycles in the ditch. Investigators say the truck entered the intersection from a yield sign and the driver reported not seeing the approaching motorcycles. One motorcyclist suffered minor injuries while the other sustained serious but non-life-threatening injuries. The truck driver received a violation ticket and RCMP say alcohol impairment was not a factor. Legion Week is underway at the Royal Canadian Legion Strathmore Branch No. 10. The local branch has planned a week of activities as the Royal Canadian Legion celebrates its 100th anniversary. Tuesday features the general meeting and cornhole, while bingo and pool league play are planned for Wednesday. Thursday's schedule includes drop-in crib on the ground floor and music healing veterans performing upstairs. The events lead up to the Strathmore Legion's own 100-year celebration on October 3rd. Chestermere Mayor Shannon Dean is addressing concerns about excessive speeding in the community. Dean says a community peace officer recently clocked a vehicle traveling 202 kilometers per hour in an 80 zone on Range Road 284. He also says peace officers have stopped more than 50 drivers traveling at least 51 kilometers per hour over the speed limit. Dean is encouraging residents to follow posted speed limits as Chestermere has had two fatal collisions this year. The Main Street Harvest Market and Vintage Car Show is coming to Chestermere this Saturday. The event runs from 10 a.m. until 4 p.m. along Main Street and at John Peak Park. Visitors can shop from local businesses, vendors, and makers set up throughout the area. A vintage car show at John Peak Park will give car enthusiasts a look at vehicles from automotive history. The fall celebration will also feature family-friendly activities, including children's games and photo booths. And there are theater games going on at the Strathmore Library this evening. The event is free to attend, but registration is required. You can find more information on all of these stories and more by heading to strathmorenow.com. And in other news, Albertans will see the provincial fuel tax paused starting October 1st. The government is suspending the 13 cent per liter tax on gas and diesel through the end of 2026, with higher energy prices cited as a factor. A truck caught fire at an intersection in southeast Calgary yesterday, forcing the driver to escape through the passenger side. Fire crews also dealt with fuel that had leaked toward a storm drain. And Calgary Council has passed a motion declaring the city a vital part of a united Canada. The motion comes less than a month before Albertans are set to vote on the province's separation referendum.
0: Strathmore Now Sports.
1: In the NHL, the Calgary Flames picked up a 3-1 preseason win over the Vancouver Canucks. The Flames will be back in action tomorrow against the Seattle Kraken at 7:40. In the MLB, the Toronto Blue Jays take on the Baltimore Orioles this morning and again this afternoon at 4:35. The Calgary Stampeders return to the field Saturday when they face the Ottawa Redblacks. 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
1: Today calls for some wind and sun with a high of 25. By tomorrow, temperatures will reach a high of 23 with clear conditions. And Friday will have both sun and cloud and a high of 28 degrees. To see a full forecast, head to strathmorenow.com.
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1: Chevy Silverado, Bailey Zimmerman. I'm Hunter Pratt. Let's talk about Gen Z and this interesting item that they bring to job interviews. Here's Wayne the Truck, Hardy, and Lainey Wilson on More Country.

0: Wait in the truck. I'm Hunter Pratt on your More Country Mornings. I keep seeing so much conversation on TikTok regarding how Gen Z brings interesting items to job interviews. A job recruiter took to TikTok saying that iced coffee, that's the item that is commonly brought in for a job interview. And for people to do that, well, they won't get hired is what she said. I guess that's a new level of unprofessionalism. So my fellow Gen Zs looking for a job right now, quick reminder, don't bring in iced coffee, but if you do, well, you gotta bring some in for the whole office.
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2: Roadways throughout Strathmore and the surrounding area are clear this morning. No collisions or major traffic issues have been reported, and traffic is moving normally. For more information on traffic in the area, head to strathmorenow.com.
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2: Today warms up to a high of 25 degrees with a mainly sunny sky. Tomorrow will stay clear with a high of 23. And we'll get a high of 28 on Friday with a mix of sun and cloud. For more on weather conditions, head to strathmorenow.com.
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0: Kelly Shelton with Texas. I'm Hunter Pratt on More Country. It's Legion Week in town. They had some cornhole last night, and tonight they're pulling out all the stops with some bingo. One thing about me, I think I was born to be 55 years old because I love bingo. In fact, when I was on holidays last week, I went to bingo and the crowd, they were very serious. If you're a part of the bingo community, you know how serious it gets. You know what I mean? You have to pay attention to those cards, but it's so worth it because maybe you'll win like your 50th hoodie or a blanket or something. But check out the bingo details at the Legion tonight on StrathmoreNow.com. 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
1: Good morning, I'm Jaden Cobsar with your local news update. Two motorcyclists were taken to hospital following a collision with a truck near Brooks over the weekend. RCMP responded Saturday to the intersection of Range Road 141 and Township Road 191, where two motorcycles were found in the ditch. Police say a truck traveling north entered the intersection from a yield sign, with the driver saying he didn't see the motorcycles. One rider suffered minor injuries while the other was taken to hospital with serious but non-life-threatening injuries. Police say alcohol was not a factor and the truck driver was ticketed for failing to obey a traffic control device. The Royal Canadian Legion Strathmore Branch No. 10 is celebrating Legion Week with several community events. This week marks 100 years of the Royal Canadian Legion, with a general meeting and cornhole taking place Tuesday night. Wednesday's activities include bingo beginning at 6:15, followed by pool league play at 7. On Thursday, drop-in crib and a performance by Healing Veterans are both scheduled for 7 p.m. Legion Week comes ahead of the Strathmore Branch's 100-year celebration, set for October 3rd. Alberta's provincial referendum is set for October 19th, with voting locations now available through Elections Alberta. In the Chestermere Strathmore riding, the release lists Hope Community Covenant Church as an Election Day location, open from 9 a.m. to 8 p.m. Advance voting will run from October 13th through 17th, with several locations available across the riding. The Strathmore Civic Centre and Chestermere Recreation Centre are among the advance voting options listed in the release. Elections Alberta says voters should check their assigned Election Day location before heading to the polls. Chestermere residents can welcome fall with local shopping, classic cars, and family activities this weekend. The Main Street Harvest Market and Vintage Car Show runs Saturday, September 26th from 10 a.m. to 4 p.m. Local businesses, vendors, and makers will be set up along Main Street, giving visitors a chance to shop local. John Peak Park will host the Vintage Car Show, featuring a collection of classic vehicles. Children's games and photo booths will be available throughout the day. And there are theater games going on at the Strathmore Library this evening. The event requires registration and runs every week. You can take a look at local stories by visiting strathmorenow.com. In other news, the Alberta government is suspending its provincial fuel tax starting October 1st. The 13-cent per liter tax on gasoline and diesel will be paused until the end of the year as energy prices rise. A truck driver escaped through the passenger door after the vehicle caught fire yesterday in southeast Calgary. The Calgary Fire Department responded to the fire, with fuel also leaking into a storm drain. And Calgary City Council has voted to affirm the city's place as part of a United Canada ahead of Alberta's separation referendum. The motion passed with one councillor voting against it.
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1: In the NHL, the Calgary Flames won 3-1 over the Vancouver Canucks. The Flames will continue the preseason with a game against the Seattle Kraken tomorrow at 7:40. In the MLB, the Toronto Blue Jays play the Baltimore Orioles this morning and again this afternoon at 4:35. In the CFL, the Calgary Stampeders are back on the field Saturday for a matchup with the Ottawa Redblacks. And in local sports, the Agro Risqueland Kings are at the Strathmore Family Centre Friday to take on the Royals. In high school football, the Strathmore Spartans are facing W.R. Myers on Friday.
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1: Today is mainly sunny with a high of 25 degrees. Tomorrow will be clear along with a high of 23. And Friday will bring a high of 28 with a mix of sun and cloud. Stay updated on the weather by checking out strathmorenow.com.
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0: 104.5 More Country. I'm Hunter Pratt. Yesterday we had our first Classroom of the Month delivery of the year, and it was a grade 12 class at Wheatland Crossing. Congrats to those guys. They truly deserve it. You know, they're in the home stretch of their school career, and they had a lot to say. Here's a clip of the interview I got with them.
1: Happy Classroom of the Month to the grade 12 class at Wheatland Crossing. I'm hanging out with Mish and Morgan, two lucky students that they wanted to do an interview with me so badly. How is your guys' grade 12 year going?
2: Good so far.
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2: 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I didn't think it would happen.
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3: Quite good.
1: Everything's pretty good.
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12: Today rises to a high of 25 with some wind gusts and sun. Tomorrow we'll keep that sun around with a high of 23 degrees. And some clouds will roll in on Friday along with a high of 28. For more updates on local weather, visit strathmorenow.com.
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0: Ella Langley. I'm Hunter Pratt on War Country. Let's talk about Ella Langley. She is breaking records 23 weeks with Choosin' Texas on the Billboard Hot 100 as a number one, even beating out Mariah Carey with All I Want for Christmas Is You. The fact that she beat out a Christmas song, that's just impressive. And here's what she had to say about getting 23 weeks on the Hot 100.
1: I'm genuinely trying to find the words to help explain what's going on in my brain today. Crew, it feels exactly like that. We don't know. What? I don't know. Thank you so much. Thank you for loving this song, for listening to it. I feel like I just don't even know what to say at this point. I mean, I'm running out of, like, hyperboles to describe how I feel, so I will just let my dog in the background show you his excitement.
0: Shout out to Ella Langley. A big congrats goes to her for Choosin' Texas 23 weeks on the Billboard Hot 100. It truly was the song of the summer.
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3: Roadways throughout Strathmore and the surrounding area are clear this morning. No collisions or major traffic issues have been reported, and traffic is moving normally. For more information on traffic in the area, head to strathmorenow.com.
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I just rolled my eyes and I said, Daddy, I

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2: Good morning, I'm Jaden Cobsar with your local news update. Brooks RCMP say two motorcyclists were injured in a collision involving a truck on Saturday. The crash happened at Range Road 141 and Township Road 191, where officers found both motorcycles in the ditch. Investigators say the truck entered the intersection from a yield sign and the driver reported not seeing the approaching motorcycles. One motorcyclist suffered minor injuries while the other sustained serious but non-life-threatening injuries. The truck driver received a violation ticket and RCMP say alcohol impairment was not a factor. Legion Week is underway at the Royal Canadian Legion Strathmore Branch No. 10. The local branch has planned a week of activities as the Royal Canadian Legion celebrates its 100th anniversary. Tuesday features the general meeting and cornhole, while bingo and pool league play are planned for Wednesday. Thursday's schedule includes drop-in crib on the ground floor and music healing veterans performing upstairs. The events lead up to the Strathmore Legion's own 100-year celebration on October 3rd. Chestermere Mayor Shannon Dean is addressing concerns about excessive speeding in the community. Dean says a community peace officer recently clocked a vehicle traveling 202 kilometers per hour in an 80 zone on Range Road 284. He also says peace officers have stopped more than 50 drivers traveling at least 51 kilometers per hour over the speed limit. Dean is encouraging residents to follow posted speed limits as Chestermere has had two fatal collisions this year. The Main Street Harvest Market and Vintage Car Show is coming to Chestermere this Saturday. The event runs from 10 a.m. until 4 p.m. along Main Street and at John Peak Park. Visitors can shop from local businesses, vendors, and makers set up throughout the area. A vintage car show at John Peak Park will give car enthusiasts a look at vehicles from automotive history. The fall celebration will also feature family-friendly activities, including children's games and photo booths. And there are theater games going on at the Strathmore Library this evening. The event is free to attend, but registration is required. You can find more information on all of these stories and more by heading to strathmorenow.com. And in other news, Albertans will see the provincial fuel tax paused starting October 1st. The government is suspending the 13 cent per liter tax on gas and diesel through the end of 2026, with higher energy prices cited as a factor. A truck caught fire at an intersection in southeast Calgary yesterday, forcing the driver to escape through the passenger side. Fire crews also dealt with fuel that had leaked toward a storm drain. And Calgary Council has passed a motion declaring the city a vital part of a united Canada. The motion comes less than a month before Albertans are set to vote on the province's separation referendum.
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2: In the NHL, the Calgary Flames picked up a 3-1 preseason win over the Vancouver Canucks. The Flames will be back in action tomorrow against the Seattle Kraken at 7:40. 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The Calgary Stampeders return to the field Saturday when they face the Ottawa Redblacks. And locally, the Agro-Risquelan Kings host the Rimby Royals Friday at the Strathmore Family Center. 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
2: Today calls for some wind and sun with a high of 25. By tomorrow, temperatures will reach a high of 23 with clear conditions. And Friday will have both sun and cloud and a high of 28 degrees. To see a full forecast, head to strathmorenow.com.
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Carry On. I'm Hunter Pratt. Who wants to win some movie tickets? Coming up, we're going to play to win a movie night out with Landmark Cinemas. 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

0: 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I'm Hunter Pratt. 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
8: Roadways throughout Strathmore and the surrounding area are clear this morning. No collisions or major traffic issues have been reported, and traffic is moving normally. For more information on traffic in the area, head to strathmorenow.com.
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8: Today warms up to a high of 25 degrees with a mainly sunny sky. Tomorrow will stay clear with a high of 23. And we'll get a high of 28 on Friday with a mix of sun and cloud. For more on weather conditions, head to strathmorenow.com.
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0: Good morning, More Country. We are playing to win a movie night out with Landmark Cinemas. Can you tell me what that clip was?
1: Dr. Banner, now might be a really good time for you to get angry.
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3: Captain America?
0: Unfortunately, it was not Captain America. It's close. It was the Avengers.
3: Oh, gotcha.
0: That's all good, though. You tried. You called in.
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0: Chris, have a good day.
3: You too.
0: Bye. Thanks for playing to win a movie night out with Landmark Cinemas. Today's movie was The Avengers. 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
1: Good morning, I'm Jaden Cobsar with your local news update. Two motorcyclists were taken to hospital following a collision with a truck near Brooks over the weekend. RCMP responded Saturday to the intersection of Range Road 141 and Township Road 191, where two motorcycles were found in the ditch. Police say a truck traveling north entered the intersection from a yield sign, with the driver saying he didn't see the motorcycles. One rider suffered minor injuries while the other was taken to hospital with serious but non-life-threatening injuries. Police say alcohol was not a factor and the truck driver was ticketed for failing to obey a traffic control device. The Royal Canadian Legion Strathmore Branch No. 10 is celebrating Legion Week with several community events. This week marks 100 years of the Royal Canadian Legion, with a general meeting and cornhole taking place Tuesday night. Wednesday's activities include bingo beginning at 6:15, followed by pool league play at 7. On Thursday, drop-in crib and a performance by Healing Veterans are both scheduled for 7 p.m. Legion Week comes ahead of the Strathmore Branch's 100-year celebration, set for October 3rd. Alberta's provincial referendum is set for October 19th, with voting locations now available through Elections Alberta. In the Chestermere Strathmore riding, the release lists Hope Community Covenant Church as an election day location, open from 9 a.m. to 8 p.m. Advance voting will run from October 13th through 17th, with several locations available across the riding. The Strathmore Civic Center and Chestermere Recreation Center are among the advance voting options listed in the release. Elections Alberta says voters should check their assigned election day location before heading to the polls. Chestermere residents can welcome fall with local shopping, classic cars, and family activities this weekend. The Main Street Harvest Market and Vintage Car Show runs Saturday, September 26th from 10 a.m. to 4 p.m. Local businesses, vendors, and makers will be set up along Main Street, giving visitors a chance to shop local. John Peake Park will host the Vintage Car Show, featuring a collection of classic vehicles. Children's games and photo booths will be available throughout the day. And there are theater games going on at the Strathmore Library this evening. The event requires registration and runs every week. You can take a look at local stories by visiting strathmorenow.com. In other news, the Alberta government is suspending its provincial fuel tax starting October 1st. The 13-cent per liter tax on gasoline and diesel will be paused until the end of the year as energy prices rise. A truck driver escaped through the passenger door after the vehicle caught fire yesterday in southeast Calgary. The Calgary Fire Department responded to the fire, with fuel also leaking into a storm drain. And Calgary City Council has voted to affirm the city's place as part of a United Canada ahead of Alberta's separation referendum. The motion passed with one councillor voting against it.
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1: In the NHL, the Calgary Flames won 3-1 over the Vancouver Canucks. The Flames will continue the preseason with a game against the Seattle Kraken tomorrow at 7:40. In the MLB, the Toronto Blue Jays play the Baltimore Orioles this morning and again this afternoon at 4:35. In the CFL, the Calgary Stampeders are back on the field Saturday for a matchup with the Ottawa Redblacks. And in local sports, the Agro Risqueland Kings are at the Strathmore Family Center Friday to take on the Royals. In high school football, the Strathmore Spartans are facing W.R. Myers on Friday.
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1: Today is mainly sunny with a high of 25 degrees. Tomorrow will be clear along with a high of 23. And Friday will bring a high of 28 with a mix of sun and cloud. Stay updated on the weather by checking out strathmorenow.com. Our country lives here.
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0: Fall is in full swing. I'm Hunter Pratt on 104.5 More Country. That means so many things to look forward to, like dressing for minus 20 in the morning and plus 20 in the afternoon. There's really no in between. Another thing to look forward to is the Halloween candy. You know, if you have kids, you can't forget to take a handful of their candy from their bags. You know, they owe you. My favorite fall thing to look forward to, though, it's the leaves. Not only do they look pretty when they're changing colors, but they're everywhere. Just check the bottom of your shoes. What are you most looking forward to with fall? 403-902-1111.
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1: Strathmore Now weather.
2: Today rises to a high of 25 with some wind gusts and sun. Tomorrow we'll keep that sun around with a high of 23 degrees. And some clouds will roll in on Friday along with a high of 28. For more updates on local weather, visit strathmorenow.com.
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0: Brody.
1: I'm Hunter Cry. Coming up, we have an exclusive interview with Strathmore's own Steve Wilde with his thoughts on fall. First, here's some Nate Smith on More Country.

0: I'm hanging out with Mr. Steve Wild. Steve, you have your next wrestling match coming up in November. It's officially fall, and Steve, I want to know, what are your fall favorites?
1: Well, you know, obviously the nature, changing colors and all that sort of stuff, it's nice to see the changes, but at the same time, I hate bugs in the summer, so in the fall, it gets colder, so the bugs go away.
0: This is true. I never thought a pro wrestler would be scared of bugs, if anything.
1: Oh, no, not scared of bugs, just annoyed.
0: Okay. Oh, there's a difference. There's a difference. You're right.
1: That's right.
0: What are your thoughts on pumpkin spice?
1: It's a little foofy for me.
0: Yeah? Are you more of an apple cider type of person?
1: No, I'm actually just a straight dark roast.
0: Oh.
1: Double-double kind of guy.
0: Okay, that's fair. That's fair. We're talking all things fall with Steve Wild. More from him in a bit here.
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4: Strathmore Now weather.
19: Today warms up to a high of 25 degrees with a mainly sunny sky. Tomorrow will stay clear with a high of 23. And we'll get a high of 28 on Friday with a mix of sun and cloud. For more on weather conditions, head to strathmorenow.com.
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0: 11 Beers. I'm Hunter Pratt. I'm hanging out with Steve Wild. We're talking all things fall. And will Steve Wild be going to any pumpkin patches this year?
1: Not on my own volition.
0: If someone drags you there, you might attend.
1: Maybe.
0: Okay. Awesome. And tell us about your next match coming up in November.
1: Yeah, November 13th. We're back at the Ag Pavilion on Friday, November 13th. The main event is Cage Wars. We've got a surprise guest host, not mentioning any names across the table here. And we've got a couple debuts from some local guys, and you'll see all the top stars that you guys are fan favorites of. So it's going to be another interesting night at Strathamania 3.
0: We're looking forward to it, and happy fall, Steve.
1: Thanks. No bugs.
0: No bugs, and maybe a pumpkin patch.
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1: Good morning, I'm Jaden Cobsar with your local news update. Brooks RCMP say two motorcyclists were injured in a collision involving a truck on Saturday. The crash happened at Range Road 141 and Township Road 191, where officers found both motorcycles in the ditch. Investigators say the truck entered the intersection from a yield sign and the driver reported not seeing the approaching motorcycles. One motorcyclist suffered minor injuries while the other sustained serious but non-life-threatening injuries. The truck driver received a violation ticket and RCMP say alcohol impairment was not a factor. Legion Week is underway at the Royal Canadian Legion Strathmore Branch No. 10. The local branch has planned a week of activities as the Royal Canadian Legion celebrates its 100th anniversary. Tuesday features the general meeting and cornhole, while bingo and pool league play are planned for Wednesday. Thursday's schedule includes drop-in crib on the ground floor and music healing veterans performing upstairs. The events lead up to the Strathmore Legion's own 100-year celebration on October 3rd. Chestermere Mayor Shannon Dean is addressing concerns about excessive speeding in the community. Dean says a community peace officer recently clocked a vehicle traveling 202 kilometers per hour in an 80 zone on Range Road 284. He also says peace officers have stopped more than 50 drivers traveling at least 51 kilometers per hour over the speed limit. Dean is encouraging residents to follow posted speed limits as Chestermere has had two fatal collisions this year. The Main Street Harvest Market and Vintage Car Show is coming to Chestermere this Saturday. The event runs from 10 a.m. until 4 p.m. along Main Street and at John Peak Park. Visitors can shop from local businesses, vendors, and makers set up throughout the area. A vintage car show at John Peak Park will give car enthusiasts a look at vehicles from automotive history. The fall celebration will also feature family-friendly activities, including children's games and photo booths. And there are theater games going on at the Strathmore Library this evening. The event is free to attend, but registration is required. You can find more information on all of these stories and more by heading to strathmorenow.com. And in other news, Albertans will see the provincial fuel tax paused starting October 1st. The government is suspending the 13-cent per liter tax on gas and diesel through the end of 2026, with higher energy prices cited as a factor. A truck caught fire at an intersection in southeast Calgary yesterday, forcing the driver to escape through the passenger side. Fire crews also dealt with fuel that had leaked toward a storm drain. And Calgary Council has passed a motion declaring the city a vital part of a united Canada. The motion comes less than a month before Albertans are set to vote on the province's separation referendum.
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1: In the NHL, the Calgary Flames picked up a 3-1 preseason win over the Vancouver Canucks. The Flames will be back in action tomorrow against the Seattle Kraken at 7:40. In the MLB, the Toronto Blue Jays take on the Baltimore Orioles this morning and again this afternoon at 4:35. The Calgary Stampeders return to the field Saturday when they face the Ottawa Redblacks. And locally, the Agro-Risqueland Kings host the Rimby Royals Friday at the Strathmore Family Centre. And in football, the Strathmore Spartans take on W.R. 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
1: Today calls for some wind and sun with a high of 25. By tomorrow, temperatures will reach a high of 23 with clear conditions. And Friday will have both sun and cloud and a high of 28 degrees. To see a full forecast, head to strathmorenow.com.
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I'm Hunter Pratt. Who wants to hear a love song? An artist from Lethbridge, Zoe L. She got a new single out called Tailing You, and I think you should hear it because you might like it and you might find something new for yourself with an artist from our Alberta backyard. Now, I actually met Zoe and she is such a sweetheart. So here's her song now. It's Tailing You, Zoe L.

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6: Strathmore Now weather.
7: Today rises to a high of 25 with some wind gusts and sun. Tomorrow we'll keep that sun around with a high of 23 degrees. And some clouds will roll in on Friday along with a high of 28. For more updates on local weather, visit strathmorenow.com.
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I'm Hunter Pratt on More Country. Would you believe me if I told you that a very popular fast food chain is dropping an emo album? Because Wendy's is. Now, this was not on my bingo card for 2026. It's an emo album. It's got six songs on it, and the titles, they stay true to the fast food theme, like The Best Combo Meal on the Worst Night of My Life, great title, or My Frosty's Funeral. So I know exactly what I'll be getting up to after work. I gotta check out the Wendy's new emo album. You really can't make this up. I can't believe my ears when I heard this information. And maybe this is a sign that Strathmore should open up a Wendy's.

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10: Today warms up to a high of 25 degrees with a mainly sunny sky. Tomorrow will stay clear with a high of 23. And we'll get a high of 28 on Friday with a mix of sun and cloud. For more on weather conditions, head to strathmorenow.com.
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0: Dallas Smith, Hide from a Broken Heart. Yesterday was our first Classroom of the Month delivery. 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The grade 12 class at Wheatland Crossing. I feel like people think that with Classroom of the Month that the deliveries have to be for elementary and middle schoolers, which is very untrue because high schoolers deserve a pizza party too. 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And if your kid deserves a pizza party, or maybe their teacher does, nominate them on strathmorenow.com and we will bring it to you courtesy of Humble Horse Ranch, Unique Impressions, and Strathmore Smiles Dental.
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1: Good morning, I'm Jaden Cobsar with your local news update. Two motorcyclists were taken to hospital following a collision with a truck near Brooks over the weekend. RCMP responded Saturday to the intersection of Range Road 141 and Township Road 191, where two motorcycles were found in the ditch. Police say a truck traveling north entered the intersection from a yield sign, with the driver saying he didn't see the motorcycles. One rider suffered minor injuries while the other was taken to hospital with serious but non-life-threatening injuries. Police say alcohol was not a factor and the truck driver was ticketed for failing to obey a traffic control device. The Royal Canadian Legion Strathmore Branch No. 10 is celebrating Legion Week with several community events. This week marks 100 years of the Royal Canadian Legion, with a general meeting and cornhole taking place Tuesday night. Wednesday's activities include bingo beginning at 6:15, followed by pool league play at 7. On Thursday, drop-in crib and a performance by Healing Veterans are both scheduled for 7 p.m. Legion Week comes ahead of the Strathmore Branch's 100-year celebration, set for October 3rd. Alberta's provincial referendum is set for October 19th, with voting locations now available through Elections Alberta. In the Chestermere-Strathmore riding, the release lists Hope Community Covenant Church as an Election Day location, open from 9 a.m. to 8 p.m. Advance voting will run from October 13th through 17th, with several locations available across the riding. The Strathmore Civic Centre and Chestermere Recreation Centre are among the advance voting options listed in the release. Elections Alberta says voters should check their assigned Election Day location before heading to the polls. Chestermere residents can welcome fall with local shopping, classic cars, and family activities this weekend. The Main Street Harvest Market and Vintage Car Show runs Saturday, September 26th from 10 a.m. to 4 p.m. Local businesses, vendors, and makers will be set up along Main Street, giving visitors a chance to shop local. John Peake Park will host the Vintage Car Show, featuring a collection of classic vehicles. Children's games and photo booths will be available throughout the day. And there are theater games going on at the Strathmore Library this evening. The event requires registration and runs every week. You can take a look at local stories by visiting strathmorenow.com. In other news, the Alberta government is suspending its provincial fuel tax starting October 1st. The 13-cent per liter tax on gasoline and diesel will be paused until the end of the year as energy prices rise. A truck driver escaped through the passenger door after the vehicle caught fire yesterday in southeast Calgary. The Calgary Fire Department responded to the fire, with fuel also leaking into a storm drain. And Calgary City Council has voted to affirm the city's place as part of a United Canada ahead of Alberta separation referendum. The motion passed with one councillor voting against it.
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1: In the NHL, the Calgary Flames won 3-1 over the Vancouver Canucks. The Flames will continue the preseason with a game against the Seattle Kraken tomorrow at 7:40. In the MLB, the Toronto Blue Jays play the Baltimore Orioles this morning and again this afternoon at 4:35. In the CFL, the Calgary Stampeders are back on the field Saturday for a matchup with the Ottawa Redblacks. And in local sports, the Agro Risk-Wheelan Kings are at the Strathmore Family Center Friday to take on the Royals. In high school football, the Strathmore Spartans are facing W.R. Myers on Friday.
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1: Today is mainly sunny with a high of 25 degrees. Tomorrow will be clear along with a high of 23. And Friday will bring a high of 28 with a mix of sun and cloud. Stay updated on the weather by checking out strathmorenow.com.
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drinking, we got beer. What are your plans after work? I'm Hunter Pratt on More Country. Tonight is bingo at the Legion in honor of Legion Week. I don't know about you, but I love bingo. Like, seriously. I even used to work at a bingo hall. So if you're asking me how I ended up in radio, well, let's just say it's been a journey. And bingo cards for tonight go on sale at 5:30. Make sure to grab all the lucky ones before they're gone. 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
5: Today rises to a high of 25 with some wind gusts and sun. Tomorrow we'll keep that sun around with a high of 23 degrees. And some clouds will roll in on Friday along with a high of 28. For more updates on local weather, visit strathmorenow.com.
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Have your beer, Mackenzie Porter. I'm Hunter Pratt on your More Country Mornings. I keep seeing so much conversation on TikTok regarding how Gen Z brings interesting items to their job interviews. A job recruiter took to TikTok saying that iced coffee, that's the item that is commonly brought in for a job interview. And for the people that do that, well, they just won't be getting a call back. They won't be getting hired. I guess that's a new level of unprofessionalism. What do you think? So to my fellow Gen Zers looking for a job, just don't bring in an iced coffee. But if you do, well, then you have to bring it in for the whole office. Here's Megan Patrick, your daddy smile.

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15: Today warms up to a high of 25 degrees with a mainly sunny sky. Tomorrow will stay clear with a high of 23. And we'll get a high of 28 on Friday with a mix of sun and cloud. For more on weather conditions, head to strathmorenow.com.
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0: Woman in Love. Happy Wednesday. You're listening to 104.5 More Country. I'm Hunter Pratt. Make sure to get those nominations in for Classroom of the Month because October is already next week. So crazy. And we'll be doing the next delivery very soon. Head to strathmorenow.com for that. And have a great rest of your day. You'll hear from me tomorrow.
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2: Rain and cool temperatures have limited harvest progress across the prairies. In Alberta, last week's crop report showed just 23% of the provincial harvest was in. Manitoba's weekly crop report came out yesterday and shows 43% of the provincial harvest is now complete. Saskatchewan's report comes out tomorrow, but as of last week, only 32% of the harvest was in. In Saskatchewan, the provincial NDP wants the Sask Party government to provide emergency relief for farmers impacted by the delayed harvest and rising input costs. NDP leader Carla Beck says farmers are in a massive cash crunch and are dealing with diesel and grain drying costs. Agriculture Minister David Merritt acknowledged it has been a challenging harvest, noting that current programs such as crop insurance help to address the situation. For Golden West, I'm Glendale Allen Vossler.
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1: I'm Brandon Zebiak with your local news update. Alberta RCMP are still searching for a wanted man who has been seen in areas near Strathmore, including Aracana, Balzac, and Bassano. Dallas Roland Dubois was featured in the RCMP's Wanted Wednesday initiative today. This is the second time Dubois has been featured in the initiative. Police say he's wanted for several undisclosed offenses and was last seen in Calgary. Wheatland County is moving its 911 call answering and fire dispatch services to Calgary 911. Officials say the change will not affect how quickly residents receive emergency assistance, and people should continue dialing 911 as usual. Calgary 911 will use digital mapping, including rural addresses, range roads, and township information to locate callers. Ambulance dispatch will not change, with emergency medical services continuing to be dispatched through Alberta Health. A date for the transition has not been determined, and residents will not need to make any changes. The Royal Canadian Legion Strathmore Branch No. 10 is celebrating Legion Week with several community events. The week marks 100 years of the Royal Canadian Legion, with a general meeting in Cornhole taking place last night. Today's activities include bingo beginning at 6:15, followed by pool league playing at 7. On Thursday, drop-in crib and a performance by Music Healing Veterans are both scheduled for 7 p.m. Legion Week comes ahead of the Strathmore Branch's 100-year celebration set for October 3rd. More Terry Fox school runs are taking place to honor Terry Fox's legacy. Westmount School and Wheatland Elementary School will both take part in runs tomorrow while raising money for the Terry Fox Foundation. Wheatland Elementary is hoping to raise $500. Last year, Westmount raised more than $3,000 for cancer research. And children can take part in an adapted storytime program at the Strathmore Municipal Library tomorrow. The program starts at 9:15 a.m. and is designed to help children develop their communication skills. For more information on these stories and more, visit strathmorenow.com. In other news, Alberta is leading Canada in population growth. This is according to data published by Statistics Canada. Calgary police are investigating an attack from earlier this summer as a hate crime. Police say the victim was in a portable washroom when the suspects tipped the washroom over with the door towards the pavement. And the Calgary Stampede's 50-50 has been officially paid out. Curtis Geiger won the money after forgetting to claim the prize earlier this year.
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1: In the NHL preseason, the Calgary Flames are playing the Seattle Kraken tomorrow at 7:40. In Major League Baseball, the Toronto Blue Jays have a doubleheader against the Baltimore Orioles today. As for the CFL, the Calgary Stampeders are back on Saturday in a game against the Ottawa Red Blacks. In local hockey, the Agri-Risk Wheatland Kings are back at 7:45 on Friday in their home opener against the Rimby Royals. They'll begin the night with a tailgate party and barbecue. And in high school football, the Strathmore Spartans have a game against W.R. Meyer going on Friday evening.
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1: Today is mainly sunny with a high of 25 degrees. We've got a high of 23 tomorrow as the sun sticks around, and Friday's got a few clouds with a high of 28. You can take a look at the next week of weather by visiting strathmorenow.com.
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0: John Mayer, phone, keys, wallet. Hey, I'm Sharon Church. Okay, let's talk about Halloween. I know, it's still September, but parents, you got to get your butt into that dollar store right now while supplies last, right? If you wait until the night before Halloween, nothing will be left. And let's be real, your kids have been talking about what they want to be since last Halloween. So just buy something right now. Will they change their mind 2 days before Halloween? Absolutely. That's basically guaranteed. But at least you'll have options on the big night. And honestly, who are we kidding? That winter jacket is going to cover it all up anyway.
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6: Today brings in sunny skies and a high of 25 degrees. We've got even more sun tomorrow alongside a high of 23. And Friday brings in a mix of sun and cloud with a high of 28. You can check out our full five-day forecast on strathmorenow.com.
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0: Have you been seeing the whole iced coffee debate online? Hey, I'm Sharon Church. In a viral TikTok video, a recruiter discussed Gen Z's arriving to their interviews with iced coffees. And she thinks this comes across too casual, as though the interview is just a stop on your list of errands for the day. And of course, that video came with all sorts of opinions on either side of the matter. What do you think? Now, you can call me an old lady, but I think I agree with the recruiter. The only time there should be a coffee in your hand is if the interview is held at a coffee shop. And even then, skip the iced coffee. 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Order something dignified, like a caramel ribbon crunch frappuccino.
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1: Strathmore Now weather.
12: Today calls for a ton of sun with a high of 25 degrees. Things stay sunny tomorrow, calling for a high of 23. And we've got a few clouds rolling in on Friday alongside a high of 28. Download our Strathmore Now app to take a look at local weather conditions.
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1: 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On a

0: Nelson, Telluride. Hey, I'm Sharon Church. Orange Shirt Day is coming up. That's a week from today. That's Truth and Reconciliation Day. And if you're looking to buy an orange shirt to wear for yourself or for your kiddos, just be sure to buy from Indigenous vendors that pledge to donate the proceeds from their sales of orange t-shirts to groups that raise awareness about the residential school survivors, such as the Orange Shirt Society, which also lists official retailers on its website. Now, Rob Schultz, he's the founder of the online marketplace Shop First Nations. He says shopping for orange t-shirts from Indigenous businesses is a tangible step toward economic reconciliation.
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1: I'm Brandon Zebiak with your local news update. RCMP are asking for the public's help locating Dallas Roland Dubois. Dubois was featured in today's Wanted Wednesday post and has also been featured in the initiative in the past. Police say he's been spotted in communities including Aracana, Balzac, and Bassano, but was last seen in Calgary. He is wanted in connection with several undisclosed offenses. Wheatland County has selected Calgary 911 to handle its 911 call answering and fire dispatch services. The county says Calgary 911 has more than 20 years of experience dispatching rural fire departments and already serves several nearby communities. Officials say rural calls will not be placed behind Calgary calls, with emergencies prioritized based on urgency rather than location. Ambulance dispatch will remain with Alberta Health, while local fire departments will continue responding to medical calls within their districts. The transition date has not been set, and a new non-emergency number will be used for general fire-related inquiries. Two motorcyclists were taken to hospital following a collision with a truck near Brooks over the weekend. RCMP responded Saturday to the intersection of Range Road 141 and Township Road 191, where two motorcycles were found in the ditch. Police say a truck traveling north entered the intersection from a yield sign, with the driver saying he didn't see the motorcycles. One driver suffered minor injuries, while the other was taken to hospital with serious but non-life-threatening injuries. Police say alcohol was not a factor, and the truck driver was ticketed for failing to obey at a traffic control device. Students at two local schools will be lacing up tomorrow for the annual Terry Fox Run. Westmount School and Wheatland Elementary School will both host runs to support cancer research and to honor Terry Fox's legacy. Wheatland Elementary has a fundraising goal of $500. Westmount raised more than $3,000 during last year's run. And an adapted storytime program is available at the Strathmore Municipal Library tomorrow. It begins at 9:15 a.m. and helps children build communication skills. You can find more information on all of these stories and more at strathmorenow.com. And in other news, Alberta's population rose by 1.5% in the last year, according to Statistics Canada. The group claims that this is the largest population growth in the country. An attack on a Calgary woman has led to police treating the incident as a hate crime. Officers say the woman was locked in a portable washroom after it was tipped over. And the Calgary Stampede's 50-50 draw was paid out after the winner forgot to claim their prize. A total of $125,000 was awarded to Curtis Geiger.
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1: In the NHL, the Calgary Flames have their next preseason game tomorrow as they take on the Seattle Kraken at 7:40. In MLB action, the Toronto Blue Jays have a doubleheader going on today against the Baltimore Orioles. In CFL news, the Calgary Stampeders return on Saturday for a game against the Ottawa Redblacks. As for local hockey, the Agrarisk Wheatland Kings are taking on the Rimby Royals Friday evening. They kick off the event with a tailgate party and barbecue. As for high school football, the Strathmore Spartans are also playing on Friday against W.R. Meyer.
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1: Today calls for a high of 25 degrees along with mainly sunny skies. Tomorrow brings in even more sun along with a high of 23, and Friday ends the week with a high of 28. You can see what the weather has in store by downloading our Strathmore Now app.
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6: Today brings in sunny skies and a high of 25 degrees. We've got even more sun tomorrow alongside a high of 23. And Friday brings in a mix of sun and cloud with a high of 28. You can check out our full five-day forecast on strathmorenow.com.
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7: Today calls for a ton of sun with a high of 25 degrees. Things stay sunny tomorrow, calling for a high of 23. And we've got a few clouds rolling in on Friday alongside a high of 28. Download our Strathmore Now app to take a look at local weather conditions.
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1: I'm Brandon Zebiak with your local news update. Alberta RCMP are still searching for a wanted man who has been seen in areas near Strathmore, including Aracana, Balzac, and Bassano. Dallas Roland Dubois was featured in the RCMP's Wanted Wednesday initiative today. This is the second time Dubois has been featured in the initiative. Police say he's wanted for several undisclosed offenses and was last seen in Calgary. Wheatland County is moving its 911 call answering and fire dispatch services to Calgary 911. Officials say the change will not affect how quickly residents receive emergency assistance, and people should continue dialing 911 as usual. Calgary 911 will use digital mapping, including rural addresses, range roads, and township information to locate callers. Ambulance dispatch will not change, with emergency medical services continuing to be dispatched through Alberta Health. A date for the transition has not been determined, and residents will not need to make any changes. The Royal Canadian Legion Strathmore Branch No. 10 is celebrating Legion Week with several community events. The week marks 100 years of the Royal Canadian Legion, with a general meeting in Cornhole taking place last night. Today's activities include bingo beginning at 6:15, followed by pool league playing at 7. On Thursday, drop-in crib and a performance by Music Healing Veterans are both scheduled for 7 p.m. Legion Week comes ahead of the Strathmore Branch's 100-year celebration set for October 3rd. More Terry Fox school runs are taking place to honor Terry Fox's legacy. Westmount School and Wheatland Elementary School will both take part in runs tomorrow while raising money for the Terry Fox Foundation. Wheatland Elementary is hoping to raise $500. Last year, Westmount raised more than $3,000 for cancer research. And children can take part in an adapted storytime program at the Strathmore Municipal Library tomorrow. The program starts at 9:15 a.m. and is designed to help children develop their communication skills. For more information on these stories and more, visit strathmorenow.com. In other news, Alberta is leading Canada in population growth. This is according to data published by Statistics Canada. Calgary police are investigating an attack from earlier this summer as a hate crime. Police say the victim was in a portable washroom when the suspects tipped the washroom over with the door towards the pavement. And the Calgary Stampede's 50-50 has been officially paid out. Curtis Geiger won the money after forgetting to claim the prize earlier this year.
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1: In the NHL preseason, the Calgary Flames are playing the Seattle Kraken tomorrow at 7:40. In Major League Baseball, the Toronto Blue Jays have a doubleheader against the Baltimore Orioles today. As for the CFL, the Calgary Stampeders are back on Saturday in a game against the Ottawa Red Blacks. In local hockey, the Agri-Risk Wheatland Kings are back at 7:45 on Friday in their home opener against the Rimby Royals. They'll begin the night with a tailgate party and barbecue. And in high school football, the Strathmore Spartans have a game against W.R. Meyer going on Friday evening.
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1: Today's mainly sunny with a high of 25 degrees. We've got a high of 23 tomorrow as the sun sticks around, and Friday's got a few clouds with a high of 28. You can take a look at the next week of weather by visiting strathmorenow.com.
0: She's Googled, "Is this normal?" more times than she'll admit. 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

Tim Hicks, the pilot on the home stretch, brought to you by Irvin's Tack and Western Wear. It's Candace Johnson with you, and here's Jason Aldean. 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

0: are incredible. So come on, Alberta, let's cheer them on. I hope you voted last night. 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
8: Today brings in sunny skies and a high of 25 degrees. We've got even more sun tomorrow alongside a high of 23. And Friday brings in a mix of sun and cloud with a high of 28. You can check out our full 5-day forecast on strathmorenow.com.
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0: Rebecca Wetmore, wind up missing you on the home stretch. I'm Candace Johnson. I don't know about you, but I am done with cooking meals. I'm done with planning menus, cooking the meals, doing the grocery shopping. I've been doing it my entire life. And just recently, I'm like, oh, I am so sick of being the one who has to plan dinner, especially when we all eat drastically different. I'm trying to eat healthy, lose a little bit of weight before we go to Mexico. The husband loves burgers and steaks and red meat. The kiddo, chicken fingers. It's like I can't win. I'm cooking three meals every night. So I think it's time for a food divorce. Yep, it is the latest trend. Couples going through a food divorce where they stop planning cooking and eating meals together. A relationship therapist says that the trend can actually reduce stress and scheduling conflicts. However, you will need to make time to connect in other ways. If you're eating different things, go get your own food, honey. If you want a burger, go get a burger. I'm going to be here eating my chicken breast. And if you don't want it, well, go get yourself something else.
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9: Today calls for a ton of sun with a high of 25 degrees. Things stay sunny tomorrow, calling for a high of 23, and we've got a few clouds rolling in on Friday alongside a high of 28. Download our Strathmore Now app to take a look at local weather conditions.
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0: 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I'm Candace Johnson. 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
1: I'm Brandon Zebiak with your local news update. RCMP are asking for the public's help locating Dallas Roland Dubois. Dubois was featured in today's Wanted Wednesday post and has also been featured in the initiative in the past. Police say he's been spotted in communities including Aracana, Balzac, and Bassano, but was last seen in Calgary. He is wanted in connection with several undisclosed offenses. Wheatland County has selected Calgary 911 to handle its 911 call answering and fire dispatch services. The county says Calgary 911 has more than 20 years of experience dispatching rural fire departments and already serves several nearby communities. Officials say rural calls will not be placed behind Calgary calls, with emergencies prioritized based on urgency rather than location. Ambulance dispatch will remain with Alberta Health, while local fire departments will continue responding to medical calls within their districts. The transition date has not been set, and a new non-emergency number will be used for general fire-related inquiries. Two motorcyclists were taken to hospital following a collision with a truck near Brooks over the weekend. RCMP responded Saturday to the intersection of Range Road 141 and Township Road 191, where two motorcycles were found in the ditch. Police say a truck traveling north entered the intersection from a yield sign, with the driver saying he didn't see the motorcycles. One driver suffered minor injuries, while the other was taken to hospital with serious but non-life-threatening injuries. Police say alcohol was not a factor, and the truck driver was ticketed for failing to obey at a traffic control device. Students at two local schools will be lacing up tomorrow for the annual Terry Fox Run. Westmount School and Wheatland Elementary School will both host runs to support cancer research and to honor Terry Fox's legacy. Wheatland Elementary has a fundraising goal of $500. Westmount raised more than $3,000 during last year's run. And an adapted storytime program is available at the Strathmore Municipal Library tomorrow. It begins at 9:15 a.m. and helps children build communication skills. You can find more information on all of these stories and more at strathmorenow.com. And in other news, Alberta's population rose by 1.5% in the last year, according to Statistics Canada. The group claims that this is the largest population growth in the country. An attack on a Calgary woman has led to police treating the incident as a hate crime. Officers say the woman was locked in a portable washroom after it was tipped over. And the Calgary Stampede's 50-50 draw was paid out after the winner forgot to claim their prize. A total of $125,000 was awarded to Curtis Geiger.
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1: In the NHL, the Calgary Flames have their next preseason game tomorrow as they take on the Seattle Kraken at 7:40. In MLB action, the Toronto Blue Jays have a doubleheader going on today against the Baltimore Orioles. In CFL news, the Calgary Stampeders return on Saturday for a game against the Ottawa Red Blacks. As for local hockey, the Agrarisk Wheatland Kings are taking on the Rimby Royals Friday evening. They kick off the event with a tailgate party and barbecue. As for high school football, the Strathmore Spartans are also playing on Friday against W.R. Meyer.
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1: Today calls for a high of 25 degrees along with mainly sunny skies. Tomorrow brings in even more sun along with a high of 23, and Friday ends the week with a high of 28. You can see what the weather has in store by downloading our Strathmore Now app.
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Josh Stump, Johnny Walker back to me on the home stretch. Calgary Flames got another win in preseason action at the Dome last night against the Canucks. They've got today off. Then tomorrow, they'll be in Seattle at 7:40. Here's Ellen Jackson. She's got the rhythm.

0: out on the home stretch. I'm Candace Johnson. It is a big night on TV. America's Got Talent Finals. They will announce the winner. It could be Edmonton's Acro Canine Crew. Also tonight, Big Brother and a new season of Survivor. Will there be an Alberta contestant this year like there was last year? I don't know. We're going to have to wait and find out tonight. Of course, last year's Alberta contestant, Jake, who was from St. Albert, just outside of Edmonton, he had to be medically evacuated after getting bit by a snake.
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2: Today brings in sunny skies and a high of 25 degrees. We've got even more sun tomorrow alongside a high of 23. And Friday brings in a mix of sun and cloud with a high of 28. You can check out our full five-day forecast on strathmorenow.com. Our country.
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and Drive Wake Me Up on the home stretch, brought to you by Irvin's Tack and Western Wear. It's Candace Johnson with you. Coming up Friday morning just after 7:30, we will be announcing the winner of Duck Duck Jeep. So if you got entered to win a brand new Jeep from your Alberta Jeep dealers, make sure your phone's

0: Keith Urban Straight Line on the home stretch. I'm Candace Johnson. Did you hear about the bear that got into an arcade in Colorado? Yeah, police were actually trying to catch the bear who was just kind of wandering on the street. When it entered the arcade, even though the police were yelling, "Don't go in there, bear! Don't go in there, bear!" Well, he still did. I mean, who wouldn't want to go to an arcade? Have a little bit of fun. Maybe, and I'm surprised it hasn't happened yet, High Rollers in Banff, what, they've had no bear visitors this year?
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12: Today calls for a ton of sun with a high of 25 degrees. Things stay sunny tomorrow, calling for a high of 23, and we've got a few clouds rolling in on Friday alongside a high of 28. Download our Strathmore Now app to take a look at local weather conditions.
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0: Joe Miller, Never Met a Beer on the Home Stretch. 104.5 More Country. It's Candace Johnson with you. 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
1: I'm Brandon Zebiak with your local news update. Alberta RCMP are still searching for a wanted man who has been seen in areas near Strathmore, including Iracana, Balzac, and Bassano. Dallas Roland Dubois was featured in the RCMP's Wanted Wednesday initiative today. This is the second time Dubois has been featured in the initiative. Police say he's wanted for several undisclosed offenses and was last seen in Calgary. Wheatland County is moving its 911 call answering and fire dispatch services to Calgary 911. Officials say the change will not affect how quickly residents receive emergency assistance, and people should continue dialing 911 as usual. Calgary 911 will use digital mapping, including rural addresses, range roads, and township information to locate callers. Ambulance dispatch will not change, with emergency medical services continuing to be dispatched through Alberta Health. A date for the transition has not been determined, and residents will not need to make any changes. The Royal Canadian Legion Strathmore Branch No. 10 is celebrating Legion Week with several community events. The week marks 100 years of the Royal Canadian Legion, with a general meeting in Cornhole taking place last night. Today's activities include bingo beginning at 6:15, followed by pool league playing at 7. On Thursday, drop-in crib and a performance by Music Healing Veterans are both scheduled for 7 p.m. Legion Week comes ahead of the Strathmore Branch's 100-year celebration set for October 3rd. More Terry Fox school runs are taking place to honor Terry Fox's legacy. Westmount School and Wheatland Elementary School will both take part in runs tomorrow while raising money for the Terry Fox Foundation. Wheatland Elementary is hoping to raise $500. Last year, Westmount raised more than $3,000 for cancer research. And children can take part in an adapted storytime program at the Strathmore Municipal Library tomorrow. The program starts at 9:15 a.m. and is designed to help children develop their communication skills. For more information on these stories and more, visit strathmorenow.com. In other news, Alberta is leading Canada in population growth. This is according to data published by Statistics Canada. Calgary police are investigating an attack from earlier this summer as a hate crime. Police say the victim was in a portable washroom when the suspects tipped the washroom over with the door towards the pavement. And the Calgary Stampede's 50-50 has been officially paid out. Curtis Geiger won the money after forgetting to claim the prize earlier this year.
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1: In the NHL preseason, the Calgary Flames are playing the Seattle Kraken tomorrow at 7:40. In Major League Baseball, the Toronto Blue Jays have a doubleheader against the Baltimore Orioles today. As for the CFL, the Calgary Stampeders are back on Saturday in a game against the Ottawa Red Blacks. In local hockey, the AgriRisk Wheatland Kings are back at 7:45 on Friday in their home opener against the Rimby Royals. They'll begin the night with a tailgate party and barbecue. And in high school football, the Strathmore Spartans have a game against W.R. Meyer going on Friday evening.
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1: Tonight clears up with some wind and a low of 5 degrees. Tomorrow's got a sunny high of 23, while Friday brings in a few clouds and a high of 28. You can take a look at local weather conditions by heading to strathmorenow.com.
0: Because sometimes the only thing holding it together is duct tape and a country song. 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

Thelma and James, alternate ending on the home stretch. I'm Candace Johnson. If you're a big fan of Alberta whiskey, good news. Costco's are going to be selling Alberta whiskey. I've got more details coming up after Blake Shelton. Here's Boys Round Here on the home stretch, brought to you by Urban's Tack and Western Wear.

0: top, south of Sanity on the home stretch. I'm Candace Johnson. Sure, he's got a song about drinking whiskey. Don't they all? Well, 15 Costco liquor stores across the province are going to carry whiskeys from small Alberta distilleries. This is fantastic. 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
3: Tonight brings in clear skies along with a low of 5 degrees. We've got a ton of sun tomorrow as temperatures reach a high of 23, and Friday's a little bit cloudy with a high of 28. You can see what the weather has in store by heading to strathmorenow.com.
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Dean Brody, James Barker Band, Your Mama Would Hate Me on the Home Stretch. It's Candace Johnson. Tonight, Alberta could win it all on America's Got Talent. Yes. Is it a $1 million act? I believe it is. Details coming up after Cut 'em Loose on the Home Stretch. Yeah.

0: Jason Aldean, how far does a goodbye go on the home stretch? Anyone else watching America's Got Talent this season? Yeah, there is an Edmonton acro canine crew. This is like acrobat dancing along with dogs. So it's a dog show. It's an acrobat show. And they've made it all the way to the finals. We find out tonight if Edmonton's own acro canine crew is going to take home the crown and the $1 million.
1: ASI, what did you think, man?
2: Acro canine crew. Wow. What a performance. I mean, it's very risky doing it with dogs.
0: Yeah, and they nailed it. They pulled it off. It was like an 80s theme with Whitney Houston. And oh my gosh, the dogs. The dogs are incredible. So come on, Alberta. Let's cheer them on. I hope you voted last night. If you could, Acro Canine Crew from Edmonton could be winning America's Got Talent tonight.
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19: Tonight's got a low of 5 degrees along with some light wind. Tomorrow clears up as temperatures reach a high of 23, and Friday brings in a few clouds and a high of 28. You can take a look at the next week of weather by downloading our Strathmore Now app.
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0: iValley, Small Town Something, 104.5 More Country. It's Candace. How you doing? Coming up every Tuesday morning, don't miss out on your chance to play Pit Stop Panic with our friends at Fountain Tire. 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
2: Rain and cool temperatures have limited harvest progress across the prairies. In Alberta, last week's crop report showed just 23% of the provincial harvest was in. Manitoba's weekly crop report came out yesterday and shows 43% of the provincial harvest is now complete. Saskatchewan's report comes out tomorrow, but as of last week, only 32% of the harvest was in. In Saskatchewan, the provincial NDP wants the Sass Party government to provide emergency relief for farmers impacted by the delayed harvest and rising input costs. NDP leader Carla Beck says farmers are in a massive cash crunch and are dealing with diesel and grain drying costs. Agriculture Minister David Merritt acknowledged it has been a challenging harvest, noting that current programs such as crop insurance help to address the situation. For Golden West, I'm Glendale Allen Vossler.
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1: I'm Brandon Zebiak with your local news update. RCMP are asking for the public's help locating Dallas Roland Dubois. Dubois was featured in today's Wanted Wednesday post and has also been featured in the initiative in the past. Police say he's been spotted in communities including Aracana, Balzac, and Bassano, but was last seen in Calgary. He is wanted in connection with several undisclosed offenses. Wheatland County has selected Calgary 911 to handle its 911 call answering and fire dispatch services. The county says Calgary 911 has more than 20 years of experience dispatching rural fire departments and already serves several nearby communities. Officials say rural calls will not be placed behind Calgary calls, with emergencies prioritized based on urgency rather than location. Ambulance dispatch will remain with Alberta Health, while local fire departments will continue responding to medical calls within their districts. The transition date has not been set, and a new non-emergency number will be used for general fire-related inquiries. Two motorcyclists were taken to hospital following a collision with a truck near Brooks over the weekend. RCMP responded Saturday to the intersection of Range Road 141 and Township Road 191, where two motorcycles were found in the ditch. Police say a truck traveling north entered the intersection from a yield sign, with the driver saying he didn't see the motorcycles. One driver suffered minor injuries, while the other was taken to hospital with serious but non-life-threatening injuries. Police say alcohol was not a factor, and the truck driver was ticketed for failing to obey at a traffic control device. Students at two local schools will be lacing up tomorrow for the annual Terry Fox Run. Westmount School and Wheatland Elementary School will both host runs to support cancer research and to honor Terry Fox's legacy. Wheatland Elementary has a fundraising goal of $500. Westmount raised more than $3,000 during last year's run. And an adapted storytime program is available at the Strathmore Municipal Library tomorrow. It begins at 9:15 a.m. and helps children build communication skills. You can find more information on all of these stories and more at strathmorenow.com. And in other news, Alberta's population rose by 1.5% in the last year, according to Statistics Canada. The group claims that this is the largest population growth in the country. An attack on a Calgary woman has led to police treating the incident as a hate crime. Officers say the woman was locked in a portable washroom after it was tipped over. And the Calgary Stampede's 50-50 draw was paid out after the winner forgot to claim their prize. A total of $125,000 was awarded to Curtis Geiger.
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1: In the NHL, the Calgary Flames have their next preseason game tomorrow as they take on the Seattle Kraken at 7:40. In MLB action, the Toronto Blue Jays have a doubleheader going on today against the Baltimore Orioles. In CFL news, the Calgary Stampeders return on Saturday for a game against the Ottawa Red Blacks. As for local hockey, the Agrarisk Wheatland Kings are taking on the Rimby Royals Friday evening. They kick off the event with a tailgate party and barbecue. As for high school football, the Strathmore Spartans are also playing on Friday against W.R. Meyer.
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1: Tonight calls for some light wind and a low of 5 degrees. Tomorrow's got sunny skies along with a high of 23, and Friday's a bit cloudy with a high of 28. You can see our full 5-day forecast by downloading our Strathmore Now app.
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Zach McPhee, The Way I Know You Now on the home stretch. I'm Candace Johnson. Coming up next, what's happening in entertainment, brought to you by the Grey Eagle Event Center. First, Garth Brooks. Stand

0: know.
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2: They better bring back the original theme song. The show is going to feature the voice talents of Mark Hamill and Seth Rogen. Well, Ella Langley's Two's in Texas is number one yet again on the Hot 100 for a record-breaking 23rd week.

she even beat out Mariah Carey's All I Want for Christmas Is You. She went on social media to thank her fans and says that this has been life-changing. Well, Wendy's, yes, the restaurant Wendy's, is releasing an emo album today.

0: Lizzie's Funeral. The 6-song track list also includes a song called I Miss the Sunroom. And tickets are still available for Headbangers Haunt at the Great Eagle Event Center. Yeah, Sebastian Bach, formerly of Skid Row and Quiet Riot, will be celebrating Halloween at the Great Eagle on October 30th. I'm Candace, and that's what's happening in entertainment.
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1: Strathmore Now weather.
2: Tonight brings in clear skies along with a low of 5 degrees. We've got a ton of sun tomorrow as temperatures reach a high of 23, and Friday's a little bit cloudy with a high of 28. You can see what the weather has in store by heading to strathmorenow.com.
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0: Ella Langley, be her on the home stretch. I'm Candace Johnson. I don't know about you, but I am done with cooking meals. Done with planning menus, cooking the meals, doing the grocery shopping. I've been doing it my entire life. And just recently, I'm like, oh, I am so sick of being the one who has to plan dinner, especially when we all eat drastically different. I'm trying to eat healthy, lose a little bit of weight before we go to Mexico. The husband loves burgers and steaks and red meat. The kiddo, chicken fingers. It's like I can't win. I'm cooking three meals every night. So I think it's time for a food divorce. Yep, it is the latest trend. Couples going through a food divorce where they stop planning cooking and eating meals together. A relationship therapist says that the trend can actually reduce stress and scheduling conflicts. However, you will need to make time to connect in other ways. If you're eating different things, go get your own food, honey. If you want a burger, go get a burger. I'm going to be here eating my chicken breast. And if you don't want it, well, go get yourself something else.
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2: Tonight's got a low of 5 degrees along with some light wind. Tomorrow clears up as temperatures reach a high of 23, and Friday brings in a few clouds and a high of 28. You can take a look at the next week of weather by downloading our Strathmore Now app.
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0: Heavenly Glory Boys, Slow Go the Days. Coming up tomorrow morning with Hunter, your chance to win with Landmark Cinemas. Yeah, it's so easy. I mean, a night out at the movies is easily going to cost you almost $100, right? Well, let us save you the money. Tickets and treats from Landmark Cinemas. It's called Movie Night Out. All we do is play you a movie clip. You tell us what it is, and you could win.
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1: I'm Brandon Zebiak with your local news update. Alberta RCMP are still searching for a wanted man who has been seen in areas near Strathmore, including Iracana, Balzac, and Bassano. Dallas Roland Dubois was featured in the RCMP's Wanted Wednesday initiative today. This is the second time Dubois has been featured in the initiative. Police say he's wanted for several undisclosed offenses and was last seen in Calgary. Wheatland County is moving its 911 call answering and fire dispatch services to Calgary 911. Officials say the change will not affect how quickly residents receive emergency assistance, and people should continue dialing 911 as usual. Calgary 911 will use digital mapping, including rural addresses, range roads, and township information to locate callers. Ambulance dispatch will not change, with emergency medical services continuing to be dispatched through Alberta Health. A date for the transition has not been determined, and residents will not need to make any changes. The Royal Canadian Legion Strathmore Branch No. 10 is celebrating Legion Week with several community events. The week marks 100 years of the Royal Canadian Legion, with a general meeting in Cornhole taking place last night. Today's activities include bingo beginning at 6:15, followed by pool league playing at 7. On Thursday, drop-in crib and a performance by Music Healing Veterans are both scheduled for 7 p.m. Legion Week comes ahead of the Strathmore Branch's 100-year celebration set for October 3rd. More Terry Fox school runs are taking place to honor Terry Fox's legacy. Westmount School and Wheatland Elementary School